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0: This is Tracy Tensi Morales. Is this from Yancey County?
1: En route Rescue 17. Stand by. This came in from Manatee's ECC. They're advising that their fire is on scene, but they're requesting EMS for a traffic crash patient with back pain and shortness of breath.
2: Dispatch, rescue, traffic on the scene.
3: Rescue 26 for dispatch.
1: And then from the alarm company advising of a general fire alarm in the foyer. No contact at the premise so far.
3: Engine 16 copy.

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1: Please contact proceeding.
2: In 16, we are now online with the residents. They're advising that they're cooking on a grill and it's a false alarm.
1: Copy, we'll downgrade the non-emergency.
2: 10-4.

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1: 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We're going to go ahead and set up a 300-foot perimeter. We'll get a hose line on the ground.
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I'll put you transport mode and on scene at the hospital.

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2: 9-3. Dispatch, Freedom 13. I'll go ahead and assume Regal's landing command.
1: Command, engine 13.
2: So we got a 120-gallon tank with approximately 20% left inside.
1: Approximately 20% left inside, command.
2: And we set up a 300-foot perimeter at this time. We're getting a hose line on the ground. We do have a hydrant in front of the location if we need it.
1: 300-foot perimeter, hose line getting on the ground, hydrant in front of location.
3: Dispatch 62 en route.
1: En route 52. Truck 11 from dispatch. Copy, in route truck 11. When it's engine 13 is on scene with the gas leak from a 120-gallon tank, approximately 20% left inside. Set up a 300-foot perimeter and a hose line on the ground.

0: 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Can you advise if we have access to their apparatus down the road?
1: It's real tight coming in. You may have to come in on the opposing lane, so you might have to come in on the north lane.
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1: Yes, sir. 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It was tight for us.
0: Okay, Battalion 3 copies. Truck 11, did you copy that?
2: I did, Chief. You can just lead the way in the bus.
0: I think I will. Rescue 13, let's leave the gate in the open position. 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
1: Seven staging at the gate.
2: Staging at the gate, 111.
3: Truck 11, Battalion 3.
1: Good.
3: So if you want to put eyes on where I'm at, I think you guys can get in here pretty well. I'm not sure how far down, though.
1: Your truck from here, is that about where the call is?
3: Negative, I'm at the front gate. I was holding in case they didn't get in the open position.
1: I got it.

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1: Your traffic, truck 11. 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
1: Engine 11, Battalion 3, can you still see my lights on my vehicle?
5: That's 10-4.
1: Alright, I'm on scene, it's about 100 feet in front of me. So, if truck 11, you guys spotted out for him on the way in. Dispatch Battalion 3 is going to assume command. Assuming Regal Command.
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1: 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I'll follow you when we get here.
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4: On scene, 52. 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

0: 10 from Battalion 3. 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Tech is assessing now, I got a straight line of vision on him.
1: Rescue 13, I'm going to go ahead and sign you, Rick. 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

0: the Charlie level ill person for a 30-year-old male. Conscious of abnormal breathing and weakness, the patient will be inside the gym.
1: Copy these.
2: There is some gas in the container still. We're going to just make sure it's not a seeping rust hole or anything. We're going to make sure we're not getting any leaks from anywhere else.
3: Okay, copy. Come here, baby. SSO is wanting to know if we can let residents pass through the scene at this time. I told him to hold off until I get clarity from you.
4: Yeah, they're clear up in the back of the engine right now up there. Exactly where their homes are. Just past it. You can give us a couple minutes here.
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0: 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Just go in and try and come down to this location. 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
1: Leak through a rust hole. 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LDLs are very low. We're going to have to do a burn off to make this safe.
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0: 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I'm a little burner. Can you guys move the burner closer to the house? Get us enough slack to roll the test.
1: Yeah, give me a minute.
0: Sorry.

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1: Correct.
0: Are you ready for them to give you some of that hose on the small burner?
1: Yep, wait,

Come in, press officer. Engine squad 8 Alpha, group supervisor. Me and truck 11 Charlie are taking rehab and getting supplies for the next tactic.

0: Command from JP. Do you have personnel available over there to bring two air bottles from Engine 11 to the truck company, and also a battery for their light that's being utilized up by the tank?
1: Ten four, we're sending them off now.

0: I also have two fresh personnel up there that can come up with a PE plus this hazmat group. Safety, can you please repeat? I heard two personnel.
1: Yeah, do you have two fresh personnel up there that they can come up and assist the hazmat team up on the tank when we go to roll this? They'll need full PPE, SCBA.
0: Right, copy.
1: Command from safety, once we begin operations for this, I'm going to go ahead and assign Engine 13 back as the RIC. They'll be on the line. Rescue 13 will still be the med group.
0: Copy that.

0: turn around to Titan 3. Moving the stuff here so the cops can get out at their discretion if you want to have that pickup.
1: Putting in on the chance and bringing off the first extra person up.
2: Eleven Bravo, command.
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1: I just want to copy that. Just an update. We're going to wait until log gets here before we take in for the vacation contract.
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0: we can't get a gauge reading due to the position of the tank, but we're going to estimate 5 to 10% left with the tick.
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1: Alright, copy, thank you. Man from GS Oscar. Fuel gauge is showing 0%. We're getting close.
2: Yeah.

Medical, 1420 East Venice Avenue, 1420 East Venice Avenue, Bella Vita, room 306. 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

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It's going to be a multiple local foul. 85-year-old male, constant breathing, head injury. Responding to

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1: It's Line Decision 91. Engine 91, Rescue 91. It's a first party caller, 28-year-old female. She cut her wrist, took alcohol and some pills. The patient is now on foot. She's walking towards Joy Street.
0: Traffic is falling, Ralph.
1: 10-4, law enforcement is en route. She's going to be wearing a white shirt and white blouse, multicolored bag and Crocs.

0: 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Shift code to the garage. That's 51, you can cancel that. 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
1: Bring around to SMH.
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0: document face-to-face with Special Ops Group on the test and everything, we can tell that the tank, there's no more leak. We're just bleeding the lines, letting it burn off the last little bit. We'll be in overhaul.
1: I mean, no more leaks, bleeding lines, to finish the burn off and overhaul.

Dispatch, come here. All information I stated that it improves and safety is terminated. CC2 will advise when he's available.

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0: 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You guys pull all the way up here for your equipment.
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0: entries at mile marker 186 southbound, mile marker 186 southbound, grid 464.
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0: 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It'll be engine 13, rescue 13, squad 8, and truck 11.
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2: Come on, Truck 11, sir.
0: Yeah, can you relay for me the engine? I'll ensure they close the gate, and I'll also help you guys get your apparatus.
2: I mean, thank you.

0: 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FHP is been advised. So is Northport PD.
1: 81, copy. You just received one call on this?
0: 10-4, one call so far.
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0: 10-4.

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1: Engine 1, everyone. 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There's an audible fire alarm going off.

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1: Copy. We're going to have to go to River Road and hit back.

Dispatch Mission New Home. We did see a boat trailer and a truck just north of the turnaround in the southbound lane. We're still heading the river road, and we had southbound

0: 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Nothing suitable for the exterior, Agent Wong will be investigating.
1: 1-6 door commercial structure, audible and visual sounding, not ensuring experience investigating.

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3: Quarters, rescue 1.
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Whiskey 71, response to Tessa Valentina, Quails Run, 5 Quails Run Boulevard, 5 Quails Run Boulevard, Unit 11. 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

showing, in addition to the 70-plus trouble codes from previous days, I believe there's going to be some type of issue with the alarm system due to the construction going on. Building has been secured. Alarm's been silenced, left in trouble until current property management can reset the system. No additional hazards, engine one's available, attorney.

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1: Good. 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
0: Small man of eyes?
1: 10-4, was advising all psychological calls. 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

0: 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I'm going to leave the scene with PPD. 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

0: 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This is going to be investigating.
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0: 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We were able to make entries in Knox Lodge. So, okay, you still occupied at this time. Sir, false alarm. System's going to be left in trouble. Unable to make contact. Vehicle returning.
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Cross of San Jose Street, grid 516.

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26 Bravo Charlie 1 0 2 6 Charlie 4 1 1 1 1 1 1 1 1 1 1 1 1 1 1 1 1 1 1 1 1 1 1 1 1 1 1 1 1 1 1 1 1 1 1 1 1 1 1 1 1 1 1 1 1 1 1 1 1 1 1 1 1 1 1 1 1 1 1 1 1 1 1 1 1 1 1 1 1 1 1 1 1 1 1 1 1 1 1 1 1 1 1 1 1 1 1 1 1 1 1 1 1 1 1 1 1 1 1 1 1 1 1 1 1 1 1 1 1 1 1 1 1 1 1 1 1 1 1 1 1 1 1 1 1 1 1 1 1 1 1 1 1 1 1 1 1 1 1 1 1 1 1 1 1 1 1 1 1 1 1 1 1 1 1 1 1 1 1 1 1 1 1 1 1 1 1 1 1 1 1 1 1 1 1 1 1

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1: Dispatching, 41, 41, 41, 41, 41, 41, 41, 41, 41, 41, 41, 41, 41, 41, 41, 41, 41, 41, 41, 41, 41, 41, 41, 41, 41, 41, 41, 41, 41, 41, 41, 41, 41, 41, 41, 41, 41, 41, 41, 41, 41, 41, 41, 41, 41, 41, 41, 41, 41, 41, 41, 41, 41, 41, 41, 41, 41, 41, 41, 41, 41, 41, 41, 41, 41, 41, 41, 41, 41, 41, 41, 41, 41, 41, 41, 41, 41, 41, 41, 41, 41, 41, 41, 41, 41, 41, 41, 41, 41, 41, 41, 41, 41, 41, 41, 41, 41, 41, 41, 41, 41, 41, 41, 41, 41, 41, 41, 41, 41, 41, 41, 41, 41, 41, 41, 41, 41, 41, 41, 41, 41, 41, 41, 41,

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Richmond Medical, 10th Street and Laurel Avenue, 10th Street and Laurel Avenue, grid 1517. Alright, that's 72. You're responding for a back pain. Rescue 13 is already on scene in a wooded area at the intersection.

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0: 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It's going to be a fall so far. 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

On scene, Rescue 54, it's going to be a fall built for an 84-year-old male, arm injury and numbness from the fall. They're also advising he has altered levels of consciousness and speech garbled.

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1: Aircon, come back. 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Aircon, is somebody calling for facilities or bagging? 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
1: 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Dispatch, you can show law on scene.
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1: That's correct.
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0: Yeah, I'm going to clear as well. Thank you. Have a good day.

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1: scene. 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

0: for C23. Are you still landline with caller?
1: Negative. The caller was a third party. They're in route.
0: The premise is secure in the front door. Do we happen to have a combination or anything for the front keypad?
1: That's negative. I can try calling them back. Stand by.

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1: 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Dispatch copies and route, Rescue 52.

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1: 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But if you have time, could you sweep the approach on the runway 4, please?
0: Roger, I'll be right there.
1: Thank you.

Scorpion or Rescue 15. Rescue 15, sending Apple Watch notification of a hard fall. We did make contact with a female advising she

0: 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South McCall Road, Gulfstream Boulevard, with Charlotte County, MAP grade 1503.
1: Rescue 6 respond for medical on 3112 27th Street, 3112 27th Street, cross street of North Pompano Avenue, MAP grade 057.

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1: En route, Tower 75. We have one driver complaining of chest pain. 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

0: 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Kyle 75 would be for him. Nothing else.
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Aston Place of Assisted Living, 4151 Aston Road, 4151 Aston Road, Cross Street at Green Tree Avenue, Montclair 166.

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1: 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What's your ending mileage?
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1: 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To rescue an unconscious Delta, 69-year-old male patient. 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Law has also been advised. 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
2: Beneva Road, Crescent Gulf Gate Drive, Apartment 406, Mefford 205. Coffee route, Engine 14, Rescue 14, is going to be respiratory delta. Patient's an 88-year-old male, difficulty breathing, dehydrated.
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0: 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We'll be investigating.
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as we told you, medical, 564 Hobart Road, 564 Hobart Road, cross of Grinnell Road, number 579. On scene, rescue 54.

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1: 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I've got into the room. 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
0: She's got a change because of the route.

152 Rescue 23. We have a cardiac arrest, 94-year-old male patient, possible signal 7. The caller is advising the patient's cold to the touch. Law enforcement's also been advised.

0: Good night. Can you do it, Noble?
1: Responding to a fall, Alpha is going to be an 82-year-old female in front of the business with a hip injury from a fall.
2: Okay.

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1: 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The daughter should be on scene to open the door.
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2: 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Rescue 54 from dispatch, did you have an ending mileage?

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2: 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Cross of Sandy Breeze Drive, MacRed 594. Respond on PAC-12, PAC-12.

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0: 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I got nothing shot for next year. 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

5022 Medical, Sarasota National, 10152 Crooked Creek Drive, 10152 Crooked Creek Drive, cross street of Banbury Way, Macrid 557, all units stand by for further traffic, all units stand by for further traffic.

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0: 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Rescue 52, you're responding for an exposure alpha. It's going to be outside the sales office at the front of the Bay Indies. 47, 47-year-old male.

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1: 14 around.
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1: Engine 11's arriving on scene. We got a single vehicle. We got smoke and flames showing from the hood. Engine 11's going to be a fire attack.
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0: 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I had to put everybody in gear the first arriving. So we'll use Rescue 11's apparatus as a rehab.
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0: 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This is going to be a Delta choking with CPR in progress.
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1: Okay, we're seven. And you have the medical problem?
0: Weakness.
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to Rescue Fire Response Officer 74 for medical at the Ice Urgent Care. 1825 Dr. Merlin King Jr. Way, 1825 Dr. Merlin King Jr. Way, cross street of North Lakeside Avenue, Mount Greer 55.

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0: 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You guys park where you want. 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We're right behind the bank and the UPS.
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2: Engine emergency. We'll put him on a call if that will use him for coverage. Rescue 13, Battalion 3.
3: 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We're going to be taking the patient back by the first aid room.
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2: 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Thank you for the info.
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0: 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Dispatch, Engine 14's on scene. We have a tented structure being fumigated. We'll be investigating.
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0: 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Team was left with SSL.
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0: Excuse me, closest.
1: That's the closest. Engine 11 went out of service decon. It's been truck 11.
0: Okay, copy. And engine 13 still at training, is that correct?
1: It's affirmative. I show truck 11 available. I can send them.
0: Do that. That's a long haul. Thank you.
1: Go to 11 for coverage. I'm going to send truck 11.
0: For returning, it's going to be an accidental activation due to the fumigation.
1: I spotted the drowning, Fiesta Beach, Yellow Lifeguard, stand at 948 Beach Road, 948 Beach Road, cross at Beachway Drive, grid 182, respond, text 6.
4: Six, 13,
1: dispatch. 6. All units are on TAC 6. Three, per Beach Patrol 13 on TAC 5. The patient care has been transferred to Rescue 13.
0: Yeah, I copy. Thank you.
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1: Copy, patient's in the rescue.

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1: Go ahead.
0: All right, new information. I'm going to have Engine 2 Charlie evaluate possibly 2 to 3 people that were related and trying to affect the rescue. They're walking conscious. I'm just going to give an eval. I'll let you know if I need any other information or patient.
1: I copy. Engine 2 evaluating 2 to 3 people that were attempting to help with the rescue. Copy.
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0: Q17 Medical, correction, potential violent scene at 2741 Grove Street, 2741 Grove Street, cross the Sunnybrook Drive, method 124, respond, attack 2.
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0: Okay, Good Samaritans, all evaluated. 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

0: 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Can I get a rescue to 400 Ben Franklin Drive for a seizure patient?
1: Never.

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1: Dispatch from Beach, will you be advised the patient is postictal at this time, conscious? We're going to be in the main pavilion.
0: Do you have any

All units stand by for a medical run for a disoriented and dizzy person in the ticket wing. Medical run for a disoriented and dizzy individual in the ticket wing. Responding units, fire one.

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0: 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Rescue 5's in quarters. 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
1: 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Thank you.

0: 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Just be advised, patient is conscious, alert, just nausea.
1: Six. Hi, this is Andrew. You guys are canceled from the 1 o'clock class. 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

Rush 21, this coming in as a fall, no determinant, came in from the alarm company. It's in apartment 202 for a 94, 94-year-old female who fell, unknown injuries.

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In Deer Creek, 4468 White Cedar Trail, 4468 White Cedar Trail, cross street of Shadow Pine Way, Mount Grid of 225.

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1: 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Engine 83 for general fire alarm for unit A Alpha. 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
2: 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A one-story industrial complex, non-combustible construction. We got hydrant to the south, investigating at the time. No flames or smoke showing.
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0: 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Respond on Texas.
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0: 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Super, thank you.

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I'm turning on 10-12 with a reporting party. Should the candidate, she's heard some possible slapping as if it was a belt or a metal slapping on someone's person.

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2: Have a little.

Rescue 85, Truck 82, Rescue 82, Engine 81, Engine 26, North Park District 2, Tanker 81, North Park District 1, respond structure fire. 2883 Trico Road, 2883 Trico Road, cross of Tommaso Road, Fred 541. All units for the structure fire, respond on TAC 12.

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0: District 2.
1: Correction, District 2. Caller's reporting a electrical outlet that caught fire. We still have pets inside, one cat, one dog, trapped in a bedroom. Occupants are outside.
0: Understood. Electrical outlet on fire, pets still inside. Dispatch, District 2. Now, with adding back into 85 to the dispatch, do we meet our obligation for residential structure fire, or do we need engine 26?
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1: 10-4.

0: 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Nothing showing Alpha, Bravo, Delta side. We have one occupant outside. We'll be investigating.
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0: 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This is a medical problem here. We're going to be able to return it.
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SQ81 respond, medical, Lady Slipper Avenue, North Sumter Boulevard. Lady Slipper Avenue, North Sumter Boulevard, grid 467.

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Rescue 81, engine 81, you're assigned for a Delta, 40-year-old female, difficulty breathing, COPD. Patient is with her nephew.

0: 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We're not seeing anything in the area. This is going to be southbound on Salter. Break. Engine 81. Rush 81.
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Discovery Commons, 6235 Hoffman Street, 6235 Hoffman Street, Unit 205, cross of Maureen Avenue, Grid 565.

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0: It's Metro Beach 3. Can I get along with 13-5?
1: 3, we're coming out. Law to where?
0: 4th and 2. 400
1: I'm sorry, is there law?

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1: 10-4, can you advise reason why? I have them going.
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1: Okay, copy. Any weapons involved?
0: I'm sure at the time.
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0: Pete Mitchell, 3 from dispatch.
1: Go to dispatch.
0: We have law en route. They're expediting. I have a call for a battery with injuries. The suspect's a white male in his 30s. I just want to confirm that the suspect is a black male.
2: At this time, we have a patient that's a white male, and there was also another person involved, black male, walking away on the beach now.
0: Before I get a description of him.
3: Dispatch, going to be a black male, no shirt, approximately 30-year-old. Trying to locate him now, right? He went towards the parking lot.
0: A black male, 30 years of age, no shirt, walking towards the parking lot.
3: I've got a Sarasota police officer now.
0: I got the SPD on stage.

0: assisting in the top-level fall for a 75-year-old female. She's half in the elevator and half in the hallway. They were using the service elevator. It's not a position on the elevator. They're advising you to use a regular elevator now.
1: Rescue 121, traffic crash with injuries. Mile marker 187 southbound, I-75, mile marker 187 southbound, grid 463.

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1: Yes, please.
0: Copy, Battalion 4, Engine 21, Rescue 121, respond on TAC 9, 10 minutes.

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1: 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They're still on the roof and not out. 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They're going to be up there.

But thankfully, the caller that advised the driver was out, the passerby, it was unknown if there were anybody else in the car.

0: 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Truck 86, respond to assist engine 21, rescue 121, battalion 4 with a rollover crash, mile marker 187 southbound, mile marker 187 southbound, grid 463, truck 86, respond on TAC 9.
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0: In quarters, engine 85.
2: Battalion 4, you'll be looking for, looks like a silver sedan between the 187 and 188 southbound that should be rolled over on the side of the road into the ditch.
1: Okay, thanks.

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2: 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Siesta Beach, 948 Beach Road, 948 Beach Road. Between the Red Sun and Green Turtle parking lots, map grid is 182.
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2: 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Beach Patrol 13, go ahead.
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2: Between the Red Sun and Green Turtle parking lot. 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
1: Can we send a priority for engine 13 between the two calls of the key, please?
2: Engine 2's are out.
0: Battalion 3, can you?
1: Never in the comments, sir.
0: 10-4, the unconscious person is conscious and breathing. Syncopal episode, we have a crying kid in a car for engine 13.
1: Okay, if the vehicle's not running, then that'll be the priority, thank you.
0: 10-4.
2: And she's bleeding. That's going to be for vaginal bleeding.
3: We're coming from Ashton and Cox. Are you sure where the closest unit?
2: Second chance again. In this regard, Rescue 6 is going to be closer.
3: Copy that. We're in route to Station 20 for change out.
2: Yeah, of course, sir.
4: Cross of Cedar Hammock Court, grid 542.

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0: 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Responder, yes. Rescue 6, sending for a 20-year-old female, conscious and breathing, advising of vaginal bleeding.
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0: 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They're remaining on scene. 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
1: 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0,

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1: 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So it looks like it's a 65-year-old female, conscious and breathing. I think she's having a stroke, headache and weakness.
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1: 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Did you get it?
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1: Pardon, it's going to be a Delta level ill person for a 77-year-old male that's at the front counter, was unable to talk and sweating a lot. When asked if he's okay, he was patting his chest.

North Blackwood Road, 49th Street, and North Blackwood Road,

0: Engine 53 just came in from the alarm company. They did advise now that they received an additional carbon monoxide alarm as well as a fire alarm from the hallway. We got voicemail at the premise. Did you want a fire alarm response?
1: We'll continue, same one.
0: 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We'll advise Engine 53.

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1: Quarters, Rescue 81. Engine 41, respond with Rescue 123, medical, 201 Verona Street South, 201 Verona Street South, cross of Florence Street, grid 401.

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116, fire alarm public, 8300 B Ridge Road, 8300 B Ridge Road, cross of Lorraine Road, map grid 151.

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0: 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We're going to be temporarily delayed. There's a homeless person with all of their luggage in the road. We're helping clear the roadway at Bay Vista and 41.
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0: call the pants who's closest. We're working to get this out of the road.
1: And Chief, can you check who's the next closest?
2: So for the battalion show, it's going to be Rescue 12. They're looking at East and Waldemere Ave.
3: Q6 respond for you. Potentially by unseen. 2700 block of North Lynx Avenue. 270100 block of North Lynx Avenue. Cross street of 29th Street, 55.

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4: 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Potential thief on scene, 2700 block of North Links Avenue, 270000 block of North Links Avenue. Cross read of Dr. Merlin King Jr. Way, map grid of 55.

0: Dispatch for Mercy 4, do we have a law en route to this?
1: As affirmative, they've been advised. Rescue 4 is going to be for 54-year-old female, conscious of breathing, and she wants some psychological care. They're going to be waiting at the bus stop.
2: 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Rescue 6, vehicle accident. Exit 213 on ramp, exit 213 on ramp, Malcolm 12, respond on TAC 5, TAC 5.
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0: 217 Rescue 6. Sir, if I sit on the on-ramp going north to I-75, a gray Tesla white Mercedes, I know it enters.
1: Six, that's affirmative. Tech 5, tech number 5.

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1: Engine 17.
0: Just verifying this here, the notice this is going to be on the southbound on-ramp from University.

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1: Go ahead.
0: We are already committed to the southbound ramp. Currently have nothing found. We're going to try to turn around. Coming up here shortly if you guys want to go to the northbound on ramp.
1: We're coming up here. University on now. We'll check out northbound.

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0: 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Never mind.
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0: 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That's canceled. Dispatch Rescue 6, we've been canceled by Eastman T. We'll be available. Turn. We're going to have to go northbound to the next exit to turn around.
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2: It's over 8320. Transfer of SMH, that is Rescue 26.
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1: 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We do have one individual laying in the roadway. It appears to be alert, talking to the police. We'll be investigating.
0: I got you, 1PG, and talking to police, okay.
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Sunshine Rheumatology, 570 Communications Parkway, 570 Communications Parkway, cross of Delaney Court, Mefford 14.

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1: 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Walmart, Neighborhood Market, 4884 Stauffenberg Lane, 4884 Stauffenberg Lane, cross of South Center Boulevard, Grid 519. Community Truck 52, Charlie, 71-year-old male, dizziness, abdominal pain, chills and fever, cardiac history.
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Attention 1, elevator rescue, Aspire on 10th, 1315 10th Street, 1315 10th Street, cross of Coconut Avenue, number 79.

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1: 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Rescue 86, respond medical, Island Walk, 19641 Petrino Street, 19641 Petrino Street, cross of Keystone Street, grid 553. 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

0: 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Greensboro Lane and Old Bradenton Road, map grade of 31.
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1: 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Rescue 81, it's going to be an Alpha, 74-year-old male, injury to the hand from a fall.
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1: Responding. Rescue 12. It's going to be for an 83-year-old female, practicing some breathing and vesting. She fell off the bed with a head injury. Unit number 48.
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The subject is now in his room and no longer in that vehicle. It's going to be a 17-year-old, I believe, male.

Rescue 6 Respond 40 Medical, 2820 University Parkway, 2820 University Parkway, cross street of Trailer Avenue, Mount Creative 9.

0: 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They're going to be in front of the veterinarians in a white Lexus SUV.
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Rescue 53 respond, potentially violent scene, Treviso Grand, 400 Treviso Grand Circle, 400 Treviso Grand Circle, Unit 311, cross of Mirage Hall Boulevard, grid 376.

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0: 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It's 2 Medical Bellavita, 1420 East Venice Avenue, block 420 East Venice Avenue, room C1, correction, C110, process Capri Isles Boulevard, grid 455.
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2: 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They're advising ETOH.

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1: It appears to be the patient in an unknown room number pressing buttons, answering that they possibly need medics. They're only answering with button presses, advising they can't speak.
2: Television, kind of address to the tour.

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0: This is Red Trisky 11, arriving on scene. Have we got a room number yet or no?
1: Negative on the room number. All they've got is this male patient, possibly on the first floor, stating he's possibly short of breath with chest pain.
0: Copy. 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
1: 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Taking the call on City Rescue 51. I'll show you now. Rescue 55, trailer level fall, room number 1, estimated urgent care, 86-year-old, female, with a head injury, low blood pressure. Patrick Bridge has been advised.

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investigators on the medical report of Yukon 14242 Tamiametria, 14242 Tamiametria, on cross of North Boulevard, grid 566.

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1: PD has arrived at SMH Venice, any miles 0.0.
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Rescue 86, truck 86, respond medical, Prestigio Boulevard, Vecchio Lane, Prestigio Boulevard, Vecchio Lane, grid 536.

67 Norm Respond Medical, Granzilla, 925 South River Road, 925 South River Road, Unit 112, Prince of Pelican Way, Grid 626.

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1: A two-story bank, nothing shown from the exterior at this time. Engine 1 is going to be investigating. If you have a water supply to my left.
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Rescue to one engine, 51 Charlie level chest pain in the lobby, 61, 61-year-old female.

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1: 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Rest of joint, enter the joint.
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Rescue 121. It's going to be a fall called in by the alarm company, room 202, medical pendant activation for a 94-year-old female that has apparently fallen. We were unable to make contact with the patient.

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3: 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We'll be transporting by ground, SMH Venice.
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0: Rescue 14, unknown medical problem. Caller stated there's a male in the grass, possibly in distress, acting strange. Laws en route. Should be a 60-year-old male with a tank top.
1: 14 copies. Thank you, dispatch.

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0: And if it's 2-54, getting a report of a vehicle versus bicycle with a patient bleeding from the head, a white SUV or silver Toyota 4Runner versus the bicycle. We also had a second caller that advised the vehicle was not involved and that the bicycle just crashed.
1: Copy.
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0: 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He's wondering if you're going to need additional resources.
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2: Go ahead and let Delta SO know that we have eastbound V-Ridge shut down at the Lakeshore Trail right now.
1: And V-Ridge shut down.

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2: Just go ahead and let SSO know. We're not sure if this is a vehicle accident or not. It looks like it's a pedestrian down, but off a bike. A bystander said that they saw about a 2019 Chevy Impala red heading eastbound on B Ridge that had a big dent in the door.
1: Unknown if vehicle accident, pedestrian down, witness saw red 2019 Chevy Impala eastbound on B Ridge.
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2: Dispatch Battalion 3, Tac 6, is there an agent of the patient?
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2: Battalion 3, Tac 6, is there an agent of the patient?
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Is that you coming eastbound from Peters right now?

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0: 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Or if you get that, if not, just pull that back to that car and that'll be a good spot for you.
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1: 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Rescue 22, you're responding for a Charlie Little heart problem. 78-year-old male, conscious and breathing with a low heart rate.

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1: 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Anyway, I just haven't.

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It's an 86-year-old male, now conscious and breathing, did have a syncopal episode.

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0: An additional caller advised this was a single episode. It came in a second time as an unconscious person. Would you like law en route?
1: Negative, we'll advise.
0: Happy.

Rescue 13, you're responding to a Charlie level ill person. 74-year-old male feeling unwell. The patient's going to be near the pavilion.

0: Dispatch, Mike 7. Can you confirm that this is at the corner of Lake Branch Boulevard and University, or is this going to be at 131 Main Restaurant?
1: Stand by. The caller advised this is at 308 Main, showing at the corner of University Parkway and Business Boulevard.
0: Copy. That restaurant is called 131 Main. We'll head that direction.
1: Copy.

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0: 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He's conscious and breathing, not responding normally. Law is en route due to a disturbance in progress. Caller advised the patient has a history of liver disease and pneumonia.
1: 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Thank you.
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0: It's going to be an 85-year-old male with a head injury. The patient's going to be in the second floor hallway. In Rocket Station 24 Fuel, Engine 11.

0: 4 Echo. Shay, we have a Breeze diversion that was not announced. I just got a call from Breeze's global operations. I transferred the call to UGE because they're looking for a place to put the plane and to ultimately have it serviced. We're kind of on standby to determine what's happening with that aircraft.
1: I just talked to a UGE, and they're only one person, so they can't bring it to a gate.
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3: 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Rescue pilot. High level breathing problem for a 45-year-old male. Conscious breathing.
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3: I'm on the phone with Breeze, who has made arrangements with Shelter Air to do a refuel on that aircraft. How do you recommend getting that over there?
4: Mandy's is still here. She wants to refuel.
3: I don't believe they've made arrangements with Menzies on the refuel.
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Rescue 54, Engine 52. This is a Charlie level heart problem for a 75-year-old female, conscious with shortness of breath and an abnormal EKG, room 3.

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4: 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I'll dispatch her.
3: 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You have plenty of time.

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calling in a standby for an ARF run for a hot refuel on the East Hartstand. ARF run for a hot refuel on the East Hartstand. 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
1: Korea SMH, mentioned on CG22, SK17.
2: Thirty-three, 27 Bailey Street, crossing the Falcon Ridge Road, grid 81.